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1: 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I'm David Francis. 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

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Sia, Cheap Thrills and Dire Straits. Money for Nothing. Tony and Emma back on for breakfast in the morning when you wake up. Everything you need for another Monday in London town. Travel every 20 minutes with Selena Ross. And then from 9, if you're back in the office today after a couple of weeks off with the kids, the Golden Hour back on with some great songs. This morning from 9 from Nation Radio London.

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Something good from ABBA as well, with Shalamar from the 80s after Alicia Keys. 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

0: Dermot Kennedy, Kiss Me, and Shalimar as well. A Night to Remember, 25 to 2. All over London, We Are Nation Radio. Mild in town tonight. You might get some sleep. 14 or 15 the low tomorrow. Nice again, actually. Sunny and warm. Getting really hot towards the middle of the week. Tomorrow, 26 or 27 degrees. Journey before 2 and Bella Lefty coming up. Nation
1: 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This is an Aero. And this is the sound of its minty bubbles. Conjuring melt in your mouth. Pure.

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0: I like this. I think she's got a great voice. Stella Lefty. New music to Nation, Boston, thanks for listening tonight. Back for the late show from 11 o'clock tonight. Mark Dover's Early Breakfast, back on from 4, and Tim Allen has 10 songs in a row next. Nation
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24: Top stories this hour. The alleged boss of an Irish crime gang has been charged and taken to jail. Daniel Kinahan was extradited from Dubai and flown back to Ireland on a government jet last night. In 2016, an attempt was made on his life at a boxing weigh-in in Dublin. Former Garda Assistant Commissioner Michael O'Sullivan says he'll never forget it.
25: It was the worst criminal outrage, probably in criminal history in Ireland. People going around with Kalashnikovs trying to kill rival gang members in the middle of the day and trying to evade justice. That was never seen at that level before.
24: Benjamin Netanyahu says he rejects a 15-point plan for Gaza by Donald Trump's Board of Peace. The Israeli Prime Minister also said his military will not make any withdrawal from the Palestinian territory until Hamas fully disarms. Fire crews have been staying at the scene of a big blaze in Hampshire overnight. A car fire on the side of the A31 near Ringwood spread into local heathland, with 26 fire engines called. Half of learner drivers are being forced to wait more than 4 months between booking and taking a test. Figures suggest centres in Birmingham, Edinburgh, Glasgow and London are among those with the huge backlog. Before the coronavirus pandemic, the average wait time was just under 6 weeks. Carly Brookfield from the Driving Instructors Association has previously said things have changed a lot since then.
0: People would do their theory test, carry on learning and wait until they were at a point of readiness, normally taking the advice of their instructor. They're not doing that now. As soon as they get their theory test result and are able to get into the booking system for the practical test, they're panic buying slots before they're even ready to take a driving test.
24: In sport, Hibs scored a late winner at Ibrox to beat Rangers 2-1 in the Scottish Premiership. It leaves Derek McInnes still searching for a first victory since taking over as manager of the Glasgow club. And Celtic thrashed Kilmarnock 5-1 to make it back-to-back wins in the top flight. Sheffield United avoided a first-round upset in the EFL Cup. That's the latest. Nation
1: Radio. Hello, good morning. Welcome at the Early Breakfast Show then. Mark here. Let's get us underway with some crackers. Got something from Anne-Marie, Bruce Springsteen, but to start us off, Billy Ocean.

Welcome to Early Breakfast, Monday morning. Did you have a good weekend? I do hope so. Hope it was chilled for you in some way. You didn't have to kind of exert yourself too much. Welcome, of course, to the start of a brand new week. Mark Dover here. This is Early Breakfast with music on the way from the likes of, well, classic Stevie Wonder. We'll get some Men at Work on and also something from Holly Humberstone as well. There are a few things going on. One of them is the fact that today's afternoon tea week starts. So every day this week in the afternoon, get yourself a cup of tea or go somewhere and help celebrate it somehow. Because quite often, there'll be places doing it to raise money for charity. So well worth looking out for. And the other thing worth mentioning is this. I say worth. I'd like to. It is World Lion Day today. Lions are just big pussy cats, let's be honest with you. Although you do need to be careful around them. I wonder if they'd like those dreamy things. Anyway, one of my favourite things about lions is, you know, the MGM lion, the one that's used for the movies? It was never the roar of a lion that you heard. It was the roar of a tiger. I kid you not. I learnt that a few years ago and it's kind of stuck with me ever since. This is Nation Radio. Here's Holly Humberstone. It's

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Nice bit of classic Stevie. Superstition. Welcome to Nation Radio, home to the best variety of music this Monday morning. Thank you for tuning in. It's an absolute pleasure to have your company. On the way, we're going to bring you something from Fats and Small, bit of Lowly Young as well. Let's do you a classic from the 80s as well. Bit of Madge in there. Let me tell you about this, though, because this is something which has always got me. The fact that James Cameron has been making, you know, some incredible movies throughout his whole career and through most of our lives, like The Abyss, Terminator, Titanic for many people, of course. And then he went and made the Avatar films. And he now says that they may be coming to an end. I think it's probably about time, to be honest with you. I saw the first one. Now, this is controversial, maybe, to some people. I think the first one was quite dull. I did not get it. I didn't enjoy it in that respect. And to me, I didn't understand the fact that they thought that there should be another two or three coming after that. It's extraordinary. Anyway, James Cameron has suggested that his time making those films may be coming to a bit of an end. Maybe you're like me. I just didn't enjoy it. I just thought the first one was a bit overrated. Don't get me wrong. Visually, extraordinary. But that is where it kind of ends for me. There are so many other better films, I feel. All right, music on the way for you. We'll play from Fats and Small after this from Lowly Young.

0: Madonna, Express Yourself. Love that track. I love most of her 80s tunes, to be honest with you. There isn't really a bad one in there, is there? Absolutely love that. Tell you what else is also rather fine. It's a superb track. Came out in the 70s from Andrew Gold. It's an extraordinary tune. We're going to play that for you in a few moments' time. Something from Annie Lennox as well. All of that lined up. Oh, and some details coming up very soon. If you would like to get into the draw for this week to make me a winner, you could be winning a lot of cash come the weekend.
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0: Excellent from Somber. My body isn't ready. How are we today? Hope you're well. Mark here. This is Early Breakfast, and we're going to continue after we get you up to date with what's happening in the world with some amazing songs. Oh, and the birthdays. I think you're going to love the songs, though. Let me tell you. We've got some Maria Vidal. Love that tune. Something from Kylie Minogue, Sam Sparrow, and a bit of Living in a Box as well. It's all coming your way.
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22: The top stories this hour. Daniel Kinahan, one of the most wanted men in the world, has been remanded in custody after appearing before an Irish court charged with directing an organised crime group. The boxing promoter appeared at the special criminal court in Dublin last night after being extradited from Dubai on an Irish government jet. The Prime Minister's vowed to provide everyday fixes for rising bills as his cost of living tour gets underway later. Andy Burnham says he'll spend Parliament's summer recess travelling across the country in listening mode. There's expected to be a policy on supporting high street retailers. Craig Beaumont from the Federation of Small Businesses has a suggestion for the Prime Minister.
0: That rates bill has got bigger and bigger and more people have been swept in. Labour promised to us that they would increase the small business rates threshold, which means more small businesses come out from paying this really pernicious tax. You have to pay it regardless of any profit, and it's just basically a cash grab.
22: A teenage boy's died after getting into difficulty on the water at a beauty spot in the Lake District. Emergency services were called to Grasmere Lake on Saturday afternoon. A 19-year-old was taken to hospital and later died. Vulnerable people are being urged to take care as temperatures are due to climb again this week. Yellow heat health alerts are in place in several regions until tomorrow night, and they could be extended. In sport, Celtic summer signing Casper Hu scored his first hat-trick for the Scottish Premiership champions as they thrashed Kilmarnock 5-1. They've started the new top-flight season with back-to-back wins. Assistant manager Sean Maloney says Hu's all-round game was a major factor in the victory.
3: He scored a brilliant hat-trick, but he also, a big part of his game was when Kilmarnock went man for man. He had to hold it, and it's something the boss is really, really strong on.
22: Hibs scored late to beat Rangers 2-1, while Hearts eased past Dundee United 4-0. And Sheffield United progressed to the second round of the EFL Cup by beating Mansfield 3-0. That's the latest. Nation
8: Radio. Hello, good morning, welcome. It is the Early Breakfast Show just after five, and I've got music on the way for you from the likes of Sam Sparrow, Maria Vidal, but we're going to kick it off with Classic Kylie.

still think that sounds so good and so very, very different. I love that. Sam Sparrow with Black and Gold. Hope you're well as we start off a brand new week. It's going to be another hot one. It's going to be another warm one. Of course, we have the solar eclipse, which is going to be taking place on Wednesday. It's going to be around about sort of between 6 and 7-ish. That's about as much as I remember at this moment in time. It's going to be quite an interesting event, I feel. Okay, on the way, well, great music. We're going to play you some Living in a Box, something from Queen, Taylor Swift. But before that, do you have a birthday today or you know someone that does? Let me just go through a couple of them. Happy birthday to Kylie Jenner, 29 today. So happy birthday to her. Feels like she's been around for an eternity. 29. Roy Keane, the footballer, 55. Antonio Banderas, 66 today, unbelievably. And the extraordinary voice of Patty Austin, who is now 76 years old. That doesn't seem right. Happy birthday to Patty Austin. And of course to yourself, if you are celebrating today as well, make the most of it and enjoy the amazing weather.

0: Monday morning, the home to the best variety of music. This is Nation Radio London. Thank you for tuning in. Mark here. Going to play you a classic from Lionel Richie very soon. Also something from Whitney Houston as well. We'll get some Tom Grennan on in a moment or two. Just been reading that apparently, this is in the news over the last few days, apparently 3/4 of us in this country are in a bit of a friendship recession. So in other words, we are losing friends. We have fewer than we perhaps did 5 years ago. I don't think you're losing them. I think you may lose a little bit of touch with some of them. That's just my personal feeling, because life gets in the way. Sometimes you grow apart from some friends and you make new ones. So I don't think there's necessarily anything too much to read into that, but you never know. It can be difficult though sometimes, can't it? Because let's be honest with you, I think everybody in life gets on our nerves at some point or other. There isn't one person that gets away with that.
1: Millions

0: Nation Radio with, of course, Whitney Houston. I'm your baby tonight. On the way, going to bring you some Beyonce in a moment or two. Also, one of my favourite songs from the Electric Light Orchestra is coming up as well. Absolutely love that particular track. It's called Living Thing. You are going to love that this time in the morning. That is coming your way. Plus details of how you might be able to get yourself a call just before you go into the weekend, telling you you've won a very, very nice sum of money being put into your bank account. Fancy that? Nation
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0: Ray, and Where Is My Husband? That is it from me for today. Thank you so very much indeed for your company. It has been a blast. It's been a pleasure. Thank you for that. What we'll do is we'll reconvene tomorrow morning, 4 o'clock if you're around. It'd be very nice if not at some point through the morning. What I will do is hand over to Tony and Emma in a moment or two. Enjoy the rest of your Monday.
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6: Top stories this hour. The Prime Minister's heading off on tour today. Andy Burnham reckons he's in listening mode as he kicks off his cost of living tour, where he'll promise people everyday fixes on bringing down their bills. That'll include making it easier to cancel subscriptions. One of the most wanted men in the world appeared in court in Ireland after being extradited from Dubai. Daniel Kinahan, who's 49, is accused of being the leader of a cartel which smuggles drugs and guns into Europe. He's now been taken to jail. With the start of yet another heatwave on the way, vulnerable people are being urged to take extra care with temperatures set to climb again this week. Yellow heat health alerts are in place in several regions till tomorrow night and they could be extended. A 30-year UK record for the number of days in a year with temperatures reaching at least 30 degrees Celsius was broken on Sunday. And we're hearing half of those learning to drive are having to wait more than 4 months between booking and taking their test. Back before the pandemic, it used to be about a six-week wait. Birmingham, Edinburgh, Glasgow and London are among the areas which have a huge backlog.
7: Now for the news across London. Two Met police officers are under investigation over their handling of 40-year-old Simon Levi from Tottenham, who last week was found guilty of murdering two women and raping another. The police watchdog's examining whether opportunities to prevent him reoffending were missed. The Met, British Transport Police and the CPS have admitted failings. Transport for London's defended the use of air rifles to cull pigeons, saying it's only used as a last resort. It follows figures showing 655 birds were killed in 120 organised culls over the last 2 years. Campaigners say the practice is cruel and ineffective. Dozens of front, badge and radar sensors have been stolen from Volkswagen cars in the southeast of London. According to the Times, around 70 were taken over 4 days last month. Victims have described drones being used to pick up targets. And a charity in Romford says it's helping families cope with the cost of living by selling school uniforms for a fiver. Smile London and Essex say it expects to help around 500 children this summer.
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7: A dry and settled start to the week, sunny with light winds and feeling warm with highs of 24 Celsius. That's the latest. I'm Caroline Verdon.
8: 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Welcome to Nation Radio. It's Tony and Emma at breakfast. We're playing the best variety of hits at breakfast time. Mantronic's Got to Have Your Love coming soon. Here's Brian Adams. Nation.

Mantronic's Got to Have Your Love. It's Nation Radio for Monday morning, 10th of August already today. The heat wave continues. It's going to get warmer, drier and hotter towards Thursday. Highs of 38 degrees on the forecast for Thursday. Here comes Alex Warren at Nation. It's Ordinary.

0: It's an incredible thing when you think about it, really. They covered Elvis Presley. They almost made the song sound their own. There's the Fine Young Cannibals and Suspicious Minds. Good morning. Welcome to Nation Radio for Monday. Coldplay and Roxy Music are up next. 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
0: Gary won an incredible $550K on Friday. 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
4: Good morning, starting with the westbound M20. There was a broken down van after junction 4 for Leybourne towards the M26 exit. It's been recovered, so all lanes have reopened there. Still a bit slow though. There is an accident on London Road in Rayleigh, the A129. Currently closed then in both directions between London Hill and Talbot Avenue. Ongoing road closure in Leatherhead of Kingston Road for roadworks. Pall Mall is still closed heading towards Haymarket, and there's a reduced rail service to and from Heathrow.
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Chris Martin, Coldplay, The Adventure of a Lifetime. Very nearly 6:30. Good morning. Welcome to Monday morning. It's Tony and Emma at breakfast with Tears for Fears. And here's the K-pop Demon Hunters. Let's play Golden Nation Radio.

0: Tears for Fears. Everybody wants to rule the world. Not at the moment, they don't. It's Tony and Emma at breakfast. Good morning, welcome to Nation. Maroon 5 Animals. And Craig David's got 7 days coming next. Which is my favourite day? Oh, yeah, Wednesday. This is Nation Radio.
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16: One lane of the westbound M20 has been closed once again at Junction 4 for Leybourne. It's for recovery work of a broken down van. Lane 1 closed there. An accident is closing the A129 London Road in Rayleigh. Closed both ways between London Hill and Talbot Avenue. Usual build-ups at Galley's Corner, A120 at Braintree, as there is on the A13 at Dagenham westbound. A2 at Gravesend, that's slowing westbound before the M25. There's a reduced rail service to and from Heathrow.
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0: He just might, you know. There's Bruno Mars at Nation Radio, the best variety of hits for Monday morning. The world famous Tony and Emma guessing game is coming next today. One will give the other a question. Whoever gets the question will get three guesses to get it right. Will they? Probably not. Nation
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15: The top stories this hour. Andy Burnham is setting off on a national tour today where he says he wants to hear all about what we're concerned about around the cost of living so we can work out how to help. The PM reckons for the rest of the month he'll travel the UK in listening mode. It's expected he'll reveal a host of everyday fixes for our rising bills. A suspected mob boss is waking up in Ireland's highest security prison this morning after being extradited from Dubai last night. Daniel Kinahan is accused of being the leader of a cartel believed to have smuggled drugs and guns into Europe. His lawyer has previously said he denies the allegations. happens. With millions already under hosepipe bans, more regions across England are expected to be officially declared in droughts later. Bone dry conditions will continue for England and Wales as the fifth heatwave of the year is on the way this week. We're being warned temperatures could get to 36 degrees. And a limited edition Ferrari worth £3.7 million has been seized by police in London after only being in the UK for one day. It was targeted as part of a crackdown on antisocial driving. It turned out the supercar was uninsured and that the driver only had a provisional licence.
6: Now for the news across London. Two Met police officers are under investigation over their handling of 40-year-old Simon Levi from Tottenham, who last week was found guilty of murdering two women and raping another. The police watchdog's examining whether opportunities to prevent him reoffending were missed. The Met, British Transport Police and the CPS have admitted failings. Transport for London's defended the use of air rifles to cull pigeons, saying it's only used as a last resort. It follows figures showing 655 birds were killed in 120 organised culls over the last 2 years. Campaigners say the practice is cruel and ineffective. Dozens of front badge and radar sensors have been stolen from Volkswagen cars in the southeast of London. According to the Times, around 70 were taken over 4 days last month. Victims have described drones being used to pick up targets. And a charity in Romford says it's helping families cope with the cost of living by selling school uniforms for a fiver. Smile London and Essex say it expects to help around 500 children this summer.
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6: A dry and settled start to the week, sunny with light winds and feeling warm with highs of 24 Celsius. That's the latest. I'm Caroline Verdon. Nation
0: Radio. It's Monday, the 10th of August. August is rattling on by already. Right, next today, we're talking about pizza. We've got a problem with pizza. Ooh. This is Nina.

0: Phil Collins and the studio at Nation Radio across London. We're waking up the greatest city on planet Earth. It's Tony and Emma at breakfast with Teddy Swims, Mr. Know-It-All, coming next.
1: Time for the world-famous guessing game. Tony Dibbin, you can be the guesser today.
0: I'll have a go.
1: Are you ready? Yeah, you fancy it? Okay. Yeah. 27% of people say that they would give up social media for a year if they could get this.
0: For a year. That's a long time. Social media for a year. How would I cope? How would I cope without scrolling on TikTok? £1 million.
1: Oh, not right.
0: Oh, is it all expenses paid, kind of holiday of a lifetime?
1: Ooh, that is good. I mean, wouldn't that be great? It's not right, though. It's
0: if
1: very
0: you said to
1: close.
0: Me, do you want a 6-week all expenses paid holiday to the Gold Coast of America? Okay. I'd delete TikTok.
1: Right, but you are super close with that guess. Like, I almost want to say yes, but no, it's not right.
0: Oh.
1: But you are kind of right,
0: it's
1: but not
0: money.
1: It's not exact.
0: It's not a holiday.
1: No.
0: Oh, is it your dream car?
1: No, you were closer with the holiday.
0: Was I? What is it then?
1: Okay, so it's actually to get an extra 2 weeks' worth of holiday.
0: Not a chance. Not the all-inclusive paid for.
1: But like to have extra days holiday.
0: No way. No, social media is far more important than that.
1: Are you kidding? I'd absolutely give that. I'd give anything up for that.
0: It'd need to be 5 years paid for me to consider giving up.
1: Really?
0: Yeah, I love it.
1: Oh my goodness.
0: I love it that much. I am a champion doom scroller. Me, this is Tony and Emma
1: on Nation Radio.

0: Teddy Swims, Mr. Know-It-All at Nation Radio, the best variety of hits at breakfast time. 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
0: Gary won an incredible $550K on Friday. 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
20: Southbound M1 traffic being held at the moment at Junction 4 for Edgware. It's due to an incident there, so police are on scene. Traffic stationary and it's been on hold for around 5 or 10 minutes. Coggeshall Road in Braintree, there's an incident there as well, just off the Marks Farm roundabout. Southbound M11 slowing down to the North Circular. North Olds, Church Road and Mandeville Road both looking slow, as is the southbound A41 Kings Langley. There's a reduced rail service to and from Heathrow.
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0: Dear Kiss is on my list at Nation Radio. Home of Tony and Emma at breakfast. Dr. Fox at drive time. Mojo and Pink, Never Gonna Not Dance Again, is coming next. Britain is in the grip of a pizza addiction. Did you know this?
1: Oh, okay. Well, I love a bit of pizza.
0: So I love pizza as well. Some of us gorging on the Italian treat 7 days a week. That's right. People are eating pizza every single day of the week.
1: I'm not going to lie and say that I couldn't do that for a whole week, because I think I probably could.
0: Yeah.
1: I mean, it wouldn't
0: shows
1: be healthy.
0: That the UK is currently in a pizza rut as we run out of favourite toppings, and now the other takeaways are getting adventurous and making up stuff that we would never consider putting on a pizza before.
1: I've seen some weird pizzas before, like, you know, like egg on pizza, stuff like that.
0: Yeah, yeah.
1: I mean, that's, I'm not sure that I would go that far.
0: I got to tell you, I do like, I know I'm kind of nicking someone's idea. It's not my idea. It's what I'm trying to say. I'm not passing this off. But I do like the Indian food on a pizza. And she was on The Apprentice last year. I can't remember her name, but she was brilliant.
1: I'm not sure about that.
0: You got to try it. It's amazing. Amazing. It's
1: really?
0: Like a giant, imagine you've got like a giant naan bread as the pizza base.
1: Oh, okay.
0: And then
1: I like
0: all
1: it.
0: The Indian food on the top, and then you've got the Indian cheese. I got it. It's one of the nicest things I've ever tried. So if you spot that, grab it. This is Tony and Emma.
1: On Nation Radio.

0: This is what you were dancing to when the turn of the century occurred. Yes, you're on a dance floor in the year 2000 to Mojo. Lady, hear me tonight. 7:37, we're Nation Radio. Next today, Jonas Blue.
1: Well, I'm on the big road trip and it's all very exciting. I've got to talk about the hop-on, hop-off buses.
0: I like them. You're going to stag them off now, aren't you?
1: No, I love them.
0: Oh, good. Two of us
1: absolutely love them.
0: All
1: every
0: my friends don't
1: place.
0: Like them. And whenever I mention them, a lot of my mates are snooty about the hop-on, hop-off buses. Because you can't go on those. Why?
1: I love them.
0: They're for tourists. I'm a tourist. Like,
1: I
0: even used them right here.
1: Yeah, yeah, yeah.
0: I like learning stuff I didn't know about places.
1: That's exactly like me.
0: All the people that you're on there are friendly. Like, I've never met anyone on a hop-on, hop-off bus that aren't friendly. Even the people that wait by the bus stops to sell, they're friendly as well. I love the whole thing. I can't love the thing anymore.
1: I think this is such a good way to see different cities. And like you say, even back at home, you can do them all over the place. You've got them in Birmingham,
0: the buses should be
1: you've
0: like
1: got them
0: it.
1: In like
0: I think,
1: New
0: I think
1: Forest,
0: all bus drivers
1: like
0: should
1: Newcastle,
0: do a tour.
1: Manchester, everywhere. This is it. I think all cities should have a hop-on, hop-off bus system. And I love the way as well, you can do the tour, so you can listen to the like all the facts and everything, but then you see everything first, and then I don't know about you, but I go back round, and that's when I get off like the second time, because the first time I've learned things.
0: My friend Matt does the one in London.
1: He's
0: the little voice on the headphones. He's a good guy.
1: And, okay.
0: Yeah. So look, you're gonna fight. Did you think I was gonna say, oh, I hate them? I love them.
1: Yeah. No, I thought you were gonna be like, oh no, public transport not for me.
0: Normal buses, I'm not a fan, but the hop on, hop off bus, I don't
1: love
0: know.
1: Them.
0: A minute I get on it, I feel even though I'm at home, I feel like I'm abroad.
1: Yeah,
0: and I've got to
1: get
0: sit
1: on
0: up.
1: Them.
0: And if someone's at the front upstairs,

0: That's the only bit I get disappointed about. When I come up the little stairs and there'll be like some massive American family taking up the first three rows, I'm like, that's ruined my day.
1: But other than that, you're all good.
0: Oh, I love it, mate.
1: Come on, bus.
0: This is Tony and Emma.
1: Oh, isn't it the best feeling when you've come home after a long day, you've kicked off your shoes and you're headed to the kitchen where you just know there are some of those delicious Cadbury Dairy Milk ice creams. You know they're there because you did the big shop yesterday. So you open the freezer, already tasting that perfect first bite, you reach for the box and it's completely empty because the rest of the family have finished them and just put the box back. Oh.
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0: Anti-clockwise, M25, there's been an accident. It's between Junction 22, St Albans, and Junction 21A. As a result of that, all traffic is being held, so queues are rapidly building there. M1 southbound, it's still looking slow after an incident at Junction 4 for Edgware. All lanes, though, have reopened. There's an ongoing incident at Braintree, Coggeshall Road, the A120. M11 slowing southbound to the North Circular.
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0: Supertramp, breakfast in America. It's all pancakes, bagels and OJ, if you ask me. Somba's Homewreckers coming next. Emma, I've made a fool of myself again.
1: Again?
0: Yeah.
1: What have we done now?
0: Oh, you know when you want the world to just eat you up. So, My ex-wife, the mother of my son, texted me the other day and she was like, he's going to need some underwear. And I was like, okay, well, she's like, you're a bloke, you sort this out. Okay, fair enough. So I pop off. So I pop off to a very famous high street retailer, you know, where you'd go next if you wanted to buy something. And yep. I go to the kids section where I've always gone to collect his under crackers. And I've got there and I've then realised that they now run out at age 12. And up until now, of course, this hasn't been a problem because he's always been under 13, right? So he's now 13, but he's quite tall. So I'm looking at the 12-year-old section going, none of this is not going to work. So I'm looking around. And you know, like, you know, you're as a bloke, you're in trouble when one of the female people that work at the store comes over in a very kind of caring way, go, are you all right?
1: Did she think you were looking for you?
0: Oh, yeah. And I'm like, not really. And she was like, can I help you? And I was like, I'm looking for pants. And she was like, okay, well, you're in the pants. You're in the. And I was like, for 13-year-olds. Oh, hang on a minute. And so she looks at me, she's like, what? And I said, my son. So my son was 12. He's now 13. You don't do pants for 13-year-olds. She was like, no, they're upstairs in the men's section.
1: Okay.
0: I was like, what? There's pants for 13-year-olds in the men's section. She was like, no, we do it on sizes. So
1: he's considered a man in the boxing ring.
0: So she takes me upstairs almost by the hand. I mean, she leads me all the way to the where all the undercrackers are upstairs. And she was like, right, which ones do you think will work? And I'm like, well, I don't know.
1: Well, he doesn't want Spider-Man anymore. That's
0: no.
1: A start.
0: So anyway, we get some pants and then we get to the till. And do you know how much? I didn't realise how the jump in price. We're talking like £30 now for pants, right? So she goes, do you reckon these will fit? And I'm thinking, well, I don't know. How big is he? I said, well, he's a teenager. So she starts getting the pants out of the wrapper thing and she's holding them up in the air and she's going, do these look big enough?
1: Oh, God.
0: People behind me in the queue going, is this man all right? And I'm going, well, look, I'll tell you what I'll do. I'll buy them. But you can't return them, I'm afraid, if he tries them on.
1: Oh, no.
0: I'm like, well, I'll just have to buy them then. So I had to spend 30-odd quid.
1: Good. So he's got new nice pants.
0: Well, I mean, and I still haven't found out whether they fit him or not. So
1: oh, God.
0: This is Tony and Emma.
1: On Nation Radio.

0: He's having a great year. There's Somber and Homewrecker. This is Tony and Emma at breakfast. It's almost 8 o'clock. News headlines and weather on the way next at Nation Radio. Nation Radio.
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18: The top stories this hour. The Prime Minister is heading off on tour today. Andy Burnham reckons he's in listening mode as he kicks off his cost of living tour, where he'll promise people everyday fixes for bringing down bills. That's set to include making it easier to cancel subscriptions. One of the most wanted men in the world appeared in court in Ireland after being extradited from Dubai. Daniel Kinahan, who's 49, is accused of being the leader of a cartel which smuggles drugs and guns into Europe. He has now been taken to jail. More regions in England are expected to
7: be declared in droughts later. Millions are already under a hosepipe ban, and another heatwave is on the way, the fifth of the summer. Temperatures are expected to get to 36 degrees Celsius later on this week. And we're hearing this morning Thames Water handed a £1 million signing on fee to its finance boss, even though it was teetering on the brink of collapse. Steve Buck joined Britain's biggest water company in April 2025. The firm has said in the past it's going to run out of cash by the end of the year.
14: Now for the news across London. Two Met police officers are under investigation over their handling of 40-year-old Simon Levi from Tottenham, who last week was found guilty of murdering two women and raping another. The police watchdog's examining whether opportunities to prevent him reoffending were missed. The Met, British Transport Police and the CPS have admitted failings. Transport for London's defended the use of air rifles to cull pigeons, saying it's only used as a last resort. It follows figures showing 655 birds were killed in 120 organised culls over the last 2 years. Campaigners say the practice is cruel and ineffective. Dozens of front badge and radar sensors have been stolen from Volkswagen cars in the southeast of London. According to the Times, around 70 were taken over 4 days last month. Victims have described drones being used to pick up targets. And a charity in Romford says it's helping families cope with the cost of living by selling school uniforms for a fiver. Smile London and Essex say it expects to help around 500 children this summer.
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14: A dry and settled start to the week, sunny with light winds and feeling warm with highs of 24 Celsius. That's the latest. I'm Caroline Verdon. Nation
7: Radio. Monday the 10th of August. Thank you so much for joining us. You're listening to Tony and Emma at breakfast. It's just gone 8 o'clock and coming up, I have got some good news about the BBC.

0: London is waking up this Monday morning to the sound of Nation Radio blasting out Aztec Camera and Savage Garden. Taylor Swift from Toy Story 5. I Knew It, I Knew You is next. Nation Radio, London.
1: Did you hear Celebrity Gladiators is actually happening now? We talked about this a few weeks ago because it was rumoured, wasn't it?
0: Yeah.
1: Lineup looking pretty good
0: as
1: well.
0: Who have they got on there to do the Celebrity Gladiators? Chris Ramsey's in there, isn't he? George Clark. I like George Clark, by the way. George Clark, he's good, yeah.
1: It's basically a big chaotic sports day.
0: AJ Adudu, she'll be good. And also on the women's team, Sarah Pascoe, the comedian, she'd be good too.
1: I think it's going to be really good. I love the Gladiators anyway. It was like one of those things that as a kid...
0: Yeah, I know one.
1: Saturday Night TV.
0: I know one of the Gladiators, and it only dawned on me when I did a gig, and he was like, oh, I'm doing that gig with you. And I was like, why? And he was like, because I'm on Gladiators. I was like, are you? I don't
1: watch
0: it.
1: One of the recent ones, or one of the old school
0: Bionic.
1: Ones?
0: The guy that's Bionic, yeah.
1: Oh.
0: Yeah.
1: Oh, lovely. Yeah, well, I'm quite excited about it. So when that hits our TV screens, I will actually be putting my TV on to watch.
0: Right, so Emma doesn't watch TV, but only Merlin and Celebrity Gladiators have made it through the Emma filter this year. Right, well, I'll see Bionic's free, eh? He might. Oh, no, we can't now because there'll be a two-man fight with them sticks, the Italian Stallion and Bionic. And,
1: can you imagine?
0: I'll worry about the Fonz. He might break a nail. This is Tony and Emma.
1: On Nation Radio.

0: She knew it all along. There's Taylor Swift from Toy Story 5. I knew it, I knew you. This is Tony and Emma at breakfast with Tapao and Rose Royce ready to play first. Well, well, well. Friday this week, someone's life's going to change forever. Make me a winner. 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Gary won an incredible $550K on Friday. He plans to buy his house and take his family skiing.
1: That is unbelievable. Wow, that is breathtaking.
0: We reset, and on Friday, you could have an extra $600K in the bank. 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
24: M25 anti-clockwise, an accident still being dealt with after junction 22 for St Albans. Traffic was held there. It is on the move again now. However, lane 4 does remain closed. Coggeshall Road, Braintree, there's an accident. It's on the eastbound side, heading towards the Marks Farm roundabout. North Circular westbound. The broken down lorry there means that lane 1 is still closed at the Crooked Billet interchange, and it's slow anti-clockwise M25. That's heading towards junction 12 for the M3.
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0: place.
1: Rose Royce is at the car wash. It's Tony and Emma at breakfast. Good morning. Welcome to Nation Radio. Here comes Sam Fender, 17 going under. And Pharrell Williams is happy, so he should be, next to Nation Radio. Have you ever had the problem where you've ordered too much food in a restaurant?
2: No, do you know, I'm a bit more of like a sensible orderer, I feel.
1: Well, I thought, so this is all down to communication. This wasn't down to greed. But then what I did think is you have to kind of work it out. It's cooked. We're going to pay for it. We better eat it. So
2: right.
1: It did end up being a bit of a greed situation.
2: Okay.
1: So I went, took my son out to dinner. The lovely waitress comes over to take the order. And what I meant to say, and I'm sure this is all on me, obviously I can't record what I said because it wasn't videoed or anything. What I meant to order was starters, loads of different starters, and we would share them all.
2: Yeah, so a bit like a tapas-y kind
1: that's
2: of thing.
1: That's what I was going for,
2: mm-hmm.
1: Right? That's not what happened. What happened was they brought two of everything.
2: Oh dear.
1: So
2: did you even have space on your table?
1: No. So, I mean, we ended up having to push things from one plate to another. It was a disaster.
2: Gosh.
1: So all of these plates kept arriving, and I was like, I think there's been some kind of misunderstanding. I meant that we'd have, like, one of this, this, this, and this, and we were going to share it. Oh, that's not what I put through.
2: Oh, no.
1: So
2: hang on, were you allowed to take a doggy bag?
1: No, we ate it.
2: Oh, okay. You just...
1: So
2: okay.
1: we had a conversation. I was
2: okay.
1: Like, well, there's only one option here, mate. We've got to put this away. And so we were going for quite
2: right,
1: a big
2: okay.
1: dinner. We ended up having all the starters and then a pudding.
2: So the thing is normal people would probably have then taken a doggy bag.
1: Yeah.
2: You are allowed to do that,
1: didn't
2: you know?
1: Think of that. I don't like warming food up, do I? So we just smashed it all. And
2: right.
1: I've got to tell you, if you've never done a starter, we've now called it the starter buffet. So we're now going to do this in other restaurants, right? We're going to order two of every starter just for a laugh and then go straight to desserts. And they thought we were the weirdest customers they'd ever seen, but we left super full.
2: I'm not surprised. I would be feeling like a whale.
1: And I've got to tell you, it was about 40 quid less than it would have been had I ordered the main courses. So maybe there's something in it, folks. Maybe I'm the new Martin Lewis. I just didn't realise it. This is Tony and Emma
2: on Nation Radio.

0: We like that a lot. There's Pharrell and Happy at Nation Radio's 20 to 9. The Mystery Golden Hour's on between 9 and 10 today. 60 minutes from one mystery year of music history. You don't want to miss it.
1: Children's classic, The Lion, the Witch and the Wardrobe.
0: Oh,
1: Most read book in Britain, it says in the newspapers today. C.S. Lewis novel, wasn't it? And it is ahead of Dan Brown's The Da Vinci Code.
0: Also, that takes the
1: second spot. Yeah, but we're talking about the books. See, sometimes the books can be slightly different to the films.
0: Well, Harry Potter is. Not that I've read the books, but all the nerds I know that like Harry Potter.
1: Oh, see, Harry Potter came in third. Yes, Philosopher's Stone, that was. It's definitely Harry Potter is up there, and I think it's a really good way for kids to, like, enter the world of book reading.
0: The new HBO version is exactly to the book, by the way. That's the difference between the films and why they've remade them. So the new remade show is exactly as J.K. Rowling wanted it, without Hollywood going, hey, why don't you do this? So it's going to be amazing. Talking of books, I'm not a book person, you know that, but I do love an audiobook.
1: I'm not so much on the audiobooks because I think it depends on the person who's reading it as to whether I can get into that.
0: My favourite is when it's like an autobiography, and there's two that stand out and they're really, really good. One I listen to quite often, actually. Well, not the whole book, but just bits of it. James Corden's is exceptional and Michael McIntyre's is amazing. And why I think they're so good is because you're listening to them tell their story.
1: Oh, okay. Yeah,
0: so
1: I think I prefer their own audiobook,
0: which is the story of their life. That's quite cool. Other than that, books.
1: They weren't on the list, though. Sorry.
0: They didn't
1: make the list.
0: Michael McIntyre didn't make the list, did he not? No. A choice to spend an evening in Narnia or listening to Michael McIntyre talk about his school days, it's a tough one. This is Tony and Emma.

0: Welcome back to Costa Coffee's Iced Coffee Forecast, here to update you on the week ahead. Today, there'll be unexpected adventures moving in from the east, with high chances of bumping into friends and conversations that go on longer than planned. Later this week, expect a refreshing iced coffee, made for picnics with picky bits and nowhere to be until six. Because whatever the weather, with a Costa iced coffee made with heart in hand, the summer moments we love last. Costa iced coffee, made for summer.
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9: Anti-clockwise, M25 lane 4 stays closed between junctions 22 and 21A around St Albans. Congestion to routes along the A414 through St Albans as a result of that. Coggeshall Road, Braintree, partly blocked with an accident by the Marks Farm roundabout. North Circular lane 1 out with a broken down lorry. That's westbound at the Crooked Billet interchange. It's slow on the A40 westway, eastbound at Paddington onto the Marylebone flyover. Reduced rail service to and from Heathrow.
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0: Love that. Sixpence None the Richer in Kiss Me and Nation Radio. The Mystery Golden Hour on soon. First, let's play the Rag and Bone Man and Stella Lefty next.
1: So I'm on my big road trip with my kids and we've been doing the rounds, checking through the different countries and things.
2: Where are you now?
1: We're in Salzburg.
2: Oh.
1: So the reason we came... Yeah, so the reason we came back along towards Salzburg is because a few years
2: back... half of Europe's on fire? No.
1: Well, that as well, yeah.
2: You're the only person... Look, kids, wildfires, let's go!
1: Yeah. So a few years ago, I went to Salzburg to go and do the Sound of Music tour because it is, as you know, my favourite film. It has a lot of sentimental value for me. And the
2: Well,
1: tour,
2: you are a combo of whatever her name is in the Sound of Music. Forgive me, I don't know.
1: Julie Andrews.
2: No, I meant the character.
1: Maria. Yep.
2: Maria, that's it. And Mary Poppins.
1: Right. And so it was very iconic for me to go a few years ago with one of my friends, and the tour was absolutely phenomenal. The guy that did it was fantastic, and you learn loads about the thing, and the place is stunning. It really is. Anyway, they have a Lovelock bridge, and 4 years ago I placed a padlock on the bridge with my children's names on it, and on the back it says always dream big.
2: Did you? Is it still there, or are you going to go
1: right,
2: and find it?
1: So we are going to go and find it whilst we're here in the next couple of days, maybe tomorrow.
2: Lay money that's not there.
1: Right, so there's loads. I think it will be. So I know exactly where it is. Ooh. It's on the 19th panel. I know how to get to it. And we are going to go and find our padlock.
2: I hope it's there.
1: Because
2: it'll be magical for you. But I've got a feeling every 3 weeks they come along with bolt cutters and go...
1: No, I don't think they do.
2: Do you not?
1: I mean, it's covered. This bridge is covered in them.
2: Well, you need to let me know also, you know, once you've gone and done this, if the hills are still alive with the sound of music.
1: Oh, I will. I'll be singing it, darling.
2: Not be you that's singing it. Otherwise,
1: that'll be me.
2: 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This is Tony and Emma.
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0: That is lovely. It's new from Stella Lefty. It's called Boston. This is Tony and Emma at breakfast coming next today. It is your chance to guess which year all the tunes come from. That's right. It's time for the Mystery Golden Hour. Which year will we feature today? 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
17: The top stories this hour. We're going to be seeing a lot more of the Prime Minister this summer as he sets off on a national tour of the UK today. Andy Burnham says it's all about finding out what we are worried about around the cost of living so he can work out how to help. We're expecting him to reveal some fixes for tackling our rising bills. A suspected mob boss is waking up in Ireland's highest security prison this morning after being extradited from Dubai last night. Daniel Kinahan is accused of being the leader of a cartel which is believed to have smuggled drugs and guns into Europe. His lawyer has previously said he denies the allegations. With millions already under hosepipe bans, more regions across England are expected to be officially declared in drought later. Bone-dry conditions are continuing for England and Wales as the fifth heatwave of the year is on the way this week. We're being warned temperatures could get up to 36 degrees. And despite grappling with over £20 billion worth of debt, it's come out today Thames Water's just paid £1 million to its finance boss. It's believed the UK's biggest water company made the payment after getting legal advice over its obligations.
18: Now for the news across London. Two Met police officers are under investigation over their handling of 40-year-old Simon Levi from Tottenham, who last week was found guilty of murdering two women and raping another. The police watchdog's examining whether opportunities to prevent him reoffending were missed. The Met, British Transport Police and the CPS have admitted failings. Transport for London's defended the use of air rifles to cull pigeons, saying it's only used as a last resort. It follows figures showing 655 birds were killed in 120 organised culls over the last 2 years. Campaigners say the practice is cruel and ineffective. Dozens of front badge and radar sensors have been stolen from Volkswagen cars in the southeast of London. According to the Times, around 70 were taken over 4 days last month. Victims have described drones being used to pick up targets. And a charity in Romford says it's helping families cope with the cost of living by selling school uniforms for a fiver. Smile London and Essex say it expects to help around 500 children this summer.
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18: A dry and settled start to the week, sunny with light winds and feeling warm with highs of 24 Celsius. That's the latest. I'm Caroline Verdon.
8: This is Tony and Emma at breakfast. It's time to go back in time to a year of music history where all these songs we're playing this hour come from. When you figure out which year it is, WhatsApp us. 07740938500 is the number. Let's begin here. It starts with Sister Sledge, M and ABBA. Welcome to Monday's Golden Hour.

Love it, ABBA. Does your mother know? It's Tony and Emma at breakfast. Which year did you first hear this? Right, let's play Sting and the Police, Message in a Bottle. If you'd like to play along, 07740 938500 on WhatsApp. It was the year that you first heard this record. Very unique sounding. The Knack, My Sharona.

0: Sting and the Police are sending out a message in a bottle in this particular mystery year, but which year are we playing? 07740938500 to play along on WhatsApp. If you're into trains, I've got a train clue for you now. This iconic workhorse was launched in this year, the blue and yellow Intercity 125.
1: They toasted the record just over the hour at an average 111 miles per hour with Intercity cocktails. All part of a drive to make Intercity pay and fight off competition that's increasingly fierce, with cut-price bargains on coaches all over the country.
0: I used to love getting on one of these, especially when it was blue and yellow. I don't know, just something about it. Something incredible about that train. The iconic Intercity 125, launched in this year. Musically, Nick Lowe released Cruel to Be Kind and Chic released I Want Your Love.
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0: The Beach Boys and Lady Linda. This is Tony and Emma at breakfast. Welcome to our Gold Now for Monday morning. To play along on WhatsApp, 07740938500 is the number. It is time for another clue. This time it's a movie clue. Roger Moore appeared in the 11th James Bond film in this year.
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0: 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But which year was it released? If you know that, you know the question we're about to ask. What is the year we're playing on today's Mystery Golden Hour? To wrap it up musically, Frantique, Strut Your Funky Stuff, and The Pretenders are coming next on the Golden Hour.
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0: McFadden and Whitehead, there ain't no stopping us now. Right, here's your final clues and then the big reveal to Monday morning's Mystery Golden Hour. After 4 years in the making, David Attenborough's Life on Earth series hit our TV screens. After 16 years, Vauxhall ended production of the Vauxhall Viva. Philips introduced their new invention to the world, the compact disc. That went quite well. The BBC's Question Time aired for the first time. The first episode of Cannon and Ball was broadcast on ITV. Singers Pink, Adam Levine from Maroon 5 and actor James McAvoy were all born in this year, along with me. Yes, I was born in this year too. The year in question was 1979.
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0: top stories this hour. As many of us are braced for the fifth heatwave of the year this week, there's a warning from farmers today that a lack of crops could lead to us paying more in the supermarkets. Later today, more areas of the UK are expected to be officially declared as being in drought. It puts more pressure on food supplies. Well, meanwhile, even though the firm's struggling with £20 billion worth of debt, it's come out this morning Thames Water's paid £1 million to its finance boss. It's the UK's biggest water company, and it's believed the payment was made after legal advice over its obligations. A senior Conservative MP has said Andy Burnham's plan to tour the country in listening mode is superficial. Alex Burkhardt says the PM's so-called cost of living tour shows he's run out of ideas already. And we've been hearing this morning half of those learning to drive are having to wait for more than 4 months between booking and taking their test. Back before the pandemic, it used to be about a six-week wait. Birmingham, Edinburgh, Glasgow and London are among the areas that have a huge backlog.
4: Now for the news across London. Two Met police officers are under investigation over their handling of 40-year-old Simon Levi from Tottenham, who last week was found guilty of murdering two women and raping another. The police watchdog's examining whether opportunities to prevent him reoffending were missed. The Met, British Transport Police and the CPS have admitted failings. Transport for London's defended the use of air rifles to cull pigeons, saying it's only used as a last resort. It follows figures showing 655 birds were killed in 120 organised culls over the last 2 years. Campaigners say the practice is cruel and ineffective. Dozens of front, badge and radar sensors have been stolen from Volkswagen cars in the southeast of London. According to the Times, around 70 were taken over 4 days last month. Victims have described drones being used to pick up targets. And a charity in Romford says it's helping families cope with the cost of living by selling school uniforms for a fiver. Smile London and Essex say it expects to help around 500 children this summer.
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4: A dry and settled start to the week, sunny with light winds and feeling warm with highs of 24 Celsius. That's the latest. I'm Caroline Verdon.
22: Monday morning, it's going to continue like this. Aretha coming up, some George Michael, and let's go with the master of croon. Here comes Michael Bublé.

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0: London. Love that in the early noughties. So many memories of Outkast. All right, let's get an 80s classic from the Pet Shop Boys on after we continue Monday morning with this. It's one of the biggest stars in the world now, officially. With Vampire, here comes Olivia Rodrigo at Nation Radio.
1: I hate to give the satisfaction asking how you're doing now. How's the castle built of people you pretend to care about? Just what you wanted. 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See the parties and diamonds. Sometimes when I close my eyes, 6 months of torture you sold to some forbidden paradise. I loved you truly.

0: that we get to get into Monday afternoon. Every afternoon, actually, we'll go all 80s on a Nation 80s takeover in Nation Radio London. Well, I hope your Monday is going well. Let's do a big 90s summer memory. The Boo Radleys, Wake Up Boo, coming up. 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

0: I mean, what about that? It's Nation Radio London, and that is Snow Patrol and Kylie Minogue together. Love it. All right, let's find out what's going on. 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
18: Stop. stories this hour. We're waiting to hear that more parts of England will be declared officially in droughts later. All this hot and dry weather's had a big impact on our water supplies, with 23 million people already under hose pipe bans. Farmers are warning it could push prices up at the supermarkets too because of a lack of crops. It all comes as the fifth heat wave of the summer's on its way, with temperatures of 36 degrees expected on Thursday. Three football federations have joined together in keeping pressure on FIFA boss Gianni Infantino. UEFA, CONCACAF and AFC have criticised failed plans to sell off the World Cup and called for an independent review. A total of 230 migrants arrived in the UK in a single boat overnight. It's the largest number to have successfully crossed the Channel in a single vessel, beating the previous record of 165 set just last month. The Home Office is insisting it's making progress. And it's come out that Thames Water paid its finance chief a £1 million signing on fee in July as the company struggles with a mountain of debt and faces temporary nationalisation. It's believed the money paid came from emergency funding provided by firm lenders.
19: Now for the news across London. The police watchdog's investigating two Met police officers over their handling of 40-year-old Tottenham man Simon Levi. Last week, he was found guilty of murdering two women and raping another. Questions are being raised over whether his re-offending could have been prevented. The Met, British Transport Police and Crown Prosecution Service have all acknowledged shortcomings. TfL says shooting pigeons with air rifles is sometimes necessary to protect public safety, after figures revealed 655 birds were killed over the past 2 years. Campaigners say humane alternatives should be used instead. Around 70 VW badges containing radar sensors have been stolen from cars across southeast London. The Times reports the thefts happened over 4 days and victims believe drones may have been used. And parents in East London say a £5 school uniform swap shop in Romford's helping cut the cost of sending children back to school. Smile London and Essex say it has around 1,000 items in stock and expects to support 500 children.
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19: Warm and sunny with the odd cloudy moment for the rest of the day and highs of 27 Celsius. That's the latest. I'm Caroline Verdon.
0: Our Monday morning continues across London with classic Simple Minds from Jennifer Hudson. Spotlights coming up. And let's get these boys on. It's Boyzone. Picture of you.

Nation Radio London for your Monday. How are you today? It's Greg Burns here. So the Script have a new album out. They've also had a busy summer touring with Take That. But from the new album, we love this new song. It's called The Crowd Was Singing Wonderwall at Nation Radio. Got

0: Nights from Radio London. Hello, morning. Here we are then, week 2 of August. Another nice summer week coming up. What great summer London is having so far. Right, Kool and the Gang, celebration. And from Spiller, Groove Jet is coming next. Nation
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0: did some amazing shows at Hyde Park earlier this summer. He is Lewis Capaldi. Right, look at that. We're through Monday morning. Worst bit of the week's done. Let's get into an hour of 80s memories, a Nation 80s takeover after the latest news and weather for London at 12. 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
21: Top stories this hour as we are braced for the fifth heatwave of the year that's now building across England and Wales. More areas are expected to be officially declared in drought today. Temperatures are forecast to hit 36 degrees Celsius by Thursday. There's a warning from farmers today too that a lack of crops because of all the hot and dry weather could lead to us paying more in the supermarkets. It's because there's more pressure on food supplies. Three football federations have written an open letter accusing FIFA of deception. UEFA, CONCACAF and AFC have called for an independent review of the failed plan to sell part of the World Cup to investors. They're calling for a new leadership that serves football. 230 migrants arrived on the south coast last night, all crammed into one vessel. The Home Office says it demonstrates the reckless and dangerous tactics used by the smuggling gangs. And it's come out today that Thames Water gave its finance boss a £1 million so-called golden hello payment last month. That's despite the UK's biggest water company grappling with over £21 billion worth of debt.
0: Now for the news across London. The police watchdog's investigating two Met police officers over their handling of 40-year-old Tottenham man Simon Levi. Last week, he was found guilty of murdering two women and raping another. Questions are being raised over whether his reoffending could have been prevented. The Met, British Transport Police and Crown Prosecution Service have all acknowledged shortcomings. TfL says shooting pigeons with air rifles is sometimes necessary to protect public safety after figures revealed 655 birds were killed over the past 2 years. Campaigners say humane alternatives should be used instead. Around 70 VW badges containing radar sensors have been stolen from cars across southeast London. The Times reports the thefts happened over 4 days and victims believe drones may have been used. And parents in East London say a £5 school uniform swap shop in Romford's helping cut the cost of sending children back to school. Smile London and Essex say it has around 1,000 items in stock and expects to support 500 children.
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0: Warm and sunny with the odd cloudy moment for the rest of the day and highs of 27 Celsius. That's the latest. I'm Caroline Verdon.
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24: And this afternoon, it's coming from Level 42, Lessons in Love, Queen and David Bowie together, Under Pressure. And we'll start with this classic, Kate Bush,

0: Station Radio London. Hello, good afternoon. It's Greg Burns here. This is what we do every weekday afternoon to kick into the afternoon. A Nation 80s takeover. We continue with Terence Trent D'Arby and some Whitney on the way. Nation
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Radio London. Hello, good afternoon. Prince and When Doves Cry is coming up after this. It's Thompson Twins, We Are Detective, and this is the Nation 80s Takeover.

0: Nation Radio London. Hope your Monday's going okay. We're into Monday afternoon, and as always, we do it with a Nation 80 takeover. Eurythmics are right by my side, coming after a classic from Fleetwood Mac, Little Lies.
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0: our Nation 80s takeover for Monday afternoon at Nation Radio. Right, let's find out what's going on today. The latest news and weather from London is coming up next at 1 o'clock today. 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
17: The top stories this hour. More areas of the UK are expected to officially declare a drought later. As the hot weather continues, water supplies are being impacted, with 23 million people already under hosepipe bans. Downing Street says it can't block early release for one or two offenders convicted of manslaughter after calls to keep two men who killed PC Andrew Harper in prison. Jesse Cole and Albert Bowers could be freed from January under new rules to ease overcrowding. meeting. Three football federations have joined together in keeping the pressure on FIFA boss Gianni Infantino. They've criticised failed plans to sell off the World Cup and called for an independent review. A record number of people have arrived in the UK on a single small boat. 230 migrants crossed the channel overnight, beating the previous record of 165 set last month. And Chessington World of Adventures has been forced to close for the day because of a water outage in the local area.
13: Now for the news across London. The police watchdog's investigating two Met police officers over their handling of 40-year-old Tottenham man Simon Levi. Last week, he was found guilty of murdering two women and raping another. Questions are being raised over whether his re-offending could have been prevented. The Met, British Transport Police and Crown Prosecution Service have all acknowledged shortcomings. TfL says shooting pigeons with air rifles is sometimes necessary to protect public safety after figures revealed 655 birds were killed over the past 2 years. Campaigners say humane alternatives should be used instead. Around 70 VW badges containing radar sensors have been stolen from cars across southeast London. The Times reports the thefts happened over 4 days and victims believe drones may have been used. And parents in East London say a £5 school uniform swap shop in Romford's helping cut the cost of sending children back to school. Smile London and Essex say it has around 1,000 items in stock and expects to support 500 children.
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13: Warm and sunny with the odd cloudy moment for the rest of the day and highs of 27 Celsius. That's the latest. I'm Caroline Verdon. 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
18: 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Good afternoon. Hope the start to your week has been well. Tony Shepherd here. It's a great playlist with the best variety of hits playing now with Will Smith in a Mo and an Alison Moyet classic soon. Nation Radio. First up, here's a great pop song from the Sugar Babes.

0: Summertime 2026 at Nation Radio with that classic from Bob Marley and the Wailers. It's One Love. Tony Shepherd here. Hope you're well.
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0: hope your Monday's going all right. This is Nation Radio across London. And if you've heard that legendary phrase, mom, dad, grandma, granddad, auntie, uncle, I'm bored. You may well have heard that already so far this summer holiday. Some great things to do around London, and a lot of it doesn't have to cost a penny. Well worth checking out the Royal Parks, maybe Greenwich Park or Regent's Park in town, the beautiful Hyde Park, or even having a nose around Notting Hill, walking past those beautiful, colourful pastel houses. Whatever you've got planned here, we'll keep you company with some great music for your Monday afternoon at Nation Radio London. Nation
1: 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You must have heard about the car finance mis-selling scandal by now. 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

0: Bruno Mars, catchy stuff from him. I just might playing here on Nation Radio. Tony Shepherd getting you through your afternoon with a great selection of music. And if you like your 90s, we've got 30 minutes of classics lined up. 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
18: The top stories this hour. Downing Street says it's not possible to just block the early release of two of PC Andrew Harper's killers. We're told the Prime Minister's far from accepting the situation, but to keep the pair locked up, all manslaughter offenders would also need to be exempt from a prison overcrowding scheme. Almost all of England's fallen under amber heat health alerts. They warn services like the NHS to expect higher demand, with temperatures forecast to reach 30 36 degrees Celsius in places this week. A record 230 people have arrived in the UK, having crossed the channel on a single small boat. Pictures show people in life jackets packed onto an inflatable. A theme park in London's had to shut during one of its busiest periods because of a water issue. A mains burst near Chessington World of Adventures. And Amazon founder Jeff Bezos is understood to be closing in on a deal to buy a stake in Liverpool Football Club. He'd be part of a consortium with an announcement possible this week.
19: Now for the news across London. The police watchdog's investigating two Met police officers over their handling of 40-year-old Tottenham man Simon Levi. Last week, he was found guilty of murdering two women and raping another. Questions are being raised over whether his re-offending could have been prevented. The Met, British Transport Police and Crown Prosecution Service have all acknowledged shortcomings. TfL says shooting pigeons with air rifles is sometimes necessary to protect public safety, after figures revealed 655 birds were killed over the past 2 years. Campaigners say humane alternatives should be used instead. Around 70 VW badges containing radar sensors have been stolen from cars across southeast London. The Times reports the thefts happened over 4 days and victims believe drones may have been used. And parents in East London say a £5 school uniform swap shop in Romford's helping cut the cost of sending children back to school. Smile London and Essex say it has around 1,000 items in stock and expects to support 500 children.
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19: Warm and sunny with the odd cloudy moment for the rest of the day and highs of 27 Celsius. That's the latest. I'm Caroline Verdon. 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
0: 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Hi to Craig Welch. Thank you for your email. Let's get this on, The Source featuring Candy

0: Take That, Everything Changes, back to 1994 for that. From the album of the same name, I'm Tony Shepherd, and more great 90s just moments away with Jennifer Lopez and a song which was collaboration actually between a huge boy band in the 90s and a great female solo star as well. It's coming up.
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0: Thanks for having us on for your afternoon. 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And I'm Tony Shepherd here. 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

0: This is Nation Radio with the best variety of hits with Chapel Rowan's Pink Pony Club. I'm Tony Shepherd. We'll get you up to date with your headlines for 3 o'clock in just a moment. Nationally, internationally, and everything going on around here, right on our doorstep, we'll bring you up to speed. And then at 3:30 this afternoon, it's a great old school run double play. Try and hang around for it if you can. 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
16: The top stories this hour. Downing Street says it's not possible to exempt just one or two offenders convicted of manslaughter from early release. There's been a huge backlash after it emerged two of police officer Andrew Harper's killers could be freed ahead of time. Ministers are trying to ease overcrowding in jails in England and Wales. French rescuers say a small boat carrying a record 230 people across the channel during the early hours could have led to a tragedy. tragedy. It's the largest number to make the journey in a single dinghy. Pictures show people in life jackets packed onto an inflatable. Almost all of England's fallen under amber heat health alerts. They warn services like the NHS to expect higher demands, with temperatures forecast to reach 36 Celsius in places this week. And don't use knock-off glasses to watch Wednesday's eclipse. That's the warning from experts. Even briefly looking directly at the sun can cause lasting damage to your eyes.
11: Now for the news across London. Two Met police officers are being investigated over their handling of 40-year-old Simon Levy from Tottenham. Last week, he was found guilty of murdering two women and raping another. The watchdog is examining whether opportunities to prevent further offending were missed. The Met, British Transport Police and CPS have admitted failings. Police are investigating the theft of around 70 Volkswagen front badges and radar sensors from cars across southeast London. The Times reports the thefts may have involved an organised gang, with some victims believing drones were used to identify vehicles. Transport for London has defended culling pigeons at tube stations and depots after figures showed 650 birds were shot between 2024 and this year. TfL says lethal action is only used when non-lethal measures fail. Bird rescue campaigners have criticised the practice. And a charity in Romford says demand for its £5 school uniform swap shop is rising as families face higher living costs. Smile London and Essex expects about 500 children will benefit before the scheme closes in 2 weeks.
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11: It's dry, bright and sunny as we head towards the early evening. Highs of 27 dropping to 16 Celsius. That's the latest. I'm Josh Tate. Nation
0: Radio. Whether you've got us on there in the car, maybe you're at work or just around the house, you've got us maybe out and about on that Nation Player app. Lovely to be with you. Tony Shepherd here with this classic from Roy Orbison playing now. Nation.

0: George Michael, Careless Whisper on Nation Radio. It's the best variety of hits. Happy birthday if you're celebrating your birthday today. You share it with Hollywood star Antonio Banderas. Also, Rosanna Arquette and musician Naina Cherry. She's big sort of in the writing stakes these days. She's won a number of prizes too. Right, talking of winning... Make me a
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2: 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Welcome back to Costa Coffee's Iced Coffee Forecast, here to update you on the week ahead. Today, there'll be unexpected adventures moving in from the east, with high chances of bumping into friends and conversations that go on longer than planned. Later this week, expect a refreshing iced coffee, made for picnics with picky bits and nowhere to be until six. Because whatever the weather, with a Costa iced coffee made with heart in hand, the summer moments we love last. Costa iced coffee, made for summer.
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0: Survivor. What a powerhouse of a track. Destiny's Child and Survivor, giving it Welly and Stone Roses with Fool's Gold just before that on Nation Radio's Old School Run. Love those. Tomorrow morning we head back in time again, see if we can work out our mystery year on the Golden Hour back from 9. And it's a Van Halen favourite after your latest travel next. Nation
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4: Vehicle fire being dealt with on the M23 Gatwick Spur Road. All traffic being held then at the moment off the main M23 heading towards the South Terminal roundabout. M11 northbound, there's an overturned lorry. The onslip at Junction 8 for Bishop Stortford is closed. Also a closure of the South Circular eastbound at Eltham after Baring Road. That's due to an accident. South End Arterial Road eastbound at the Halfway House roundabout partly blocked due to repair works. And there's a reduced rail service to and from Heathrow.
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0: Have a great rest of your afternoon. 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
19: The top stories this hour. Downing Street says it's not possible to just block the early release of two of PC Andrew Harper's killers. We're told the Prime Minister's far from accepting the situation, but to keep the pair locked up, all manslaughter offenders would also need to be exempt from a prison overcrowding scheme. Almost all of England's under amber heat health alerts. Temperatures in some parts of the country are forecast to hit 36 degrees Celsius this week. Six people have been arrested on suspicion of murder after the death of a woman in North London. A 23-year-old was found in Islington on Thursday morning. A record number of migrants have crossed the Channel in a single small boat. 230 people arrived in Kent early this morning off one inflatable. And a theme park in London has had to shut because of a water issue. A main has burst near Chessington World of Adventures.
2: Now for the news across London. Two Met police officers are being investigated over their handling of 40-year-old Simon Levy from Tottenham. Last week, he was found guilty of murdering two women and raping another. The watchdog is examining whether opportunities to prevent further offending were missed. The Met, British Transport Police and CPS have admitted failings. Police are investigating the theft of around 70 Volkswagen front badges and radar sensors from cars across southeast London. The Times reports the thefts may have involved an organised gang, and some victims believing drones were used to identify vehicles. Transport for London has defended culling pigeons at tube stations and depots after figures showed 650 birds were shot between 2024 and this year. TfL says lethal action is only used when non-lethal measures fail. Bird rescue campaigners have criticised the practice. And a charity in Romford says demand for its £5 school uniform swap shop is rising as families face higher living costs. Smile London and Essex expects about 500 children will benefit before the scheme closes in 2 weeks.
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2: It's dry, bright and sunny as we head towards the early evening. Highs of 27, dropping to 16 Celsius. That's the latest. I'm Josh Tate.
20: Right, it is Monday afternoon. I'm Neil Fox. This is Drive Time and we are Nation Radio London. Right, another beautiful afternoon across the country. Nation Radio. Yeah, let's enjoy it. By Wednesday, Thursday, we're going to be absolutely cooking, aren't we? Welcome along to the best variety of hits, which means some absolute classics mixed in with some of the best new music around. Got some great songs for you this afternoon. You can always get in contact, by the way, WhatsApp or email. Details coming up. Don't forget, we have the happy hour between 7 and 8 tonight. If you have any suggestions on your favourite happy song,

It is Monday drive time. Foxy here. Yeah, we are Nation Radio London. I hope you had a great weekend. Your Monday's been good so far. My job is to get you through till 8 o'clock and that happy hour a little bit later on. We'll finish things off with a smile on your face. Right, Donna Summer coming up very shortly. Also, Steve Miller Band, The Weekhead, Simple Minds, Lewis Capaldi, Rita Ora, all coming up this hour. And how to win £600,000 after a great new song from The Script. Got

0: Yeah, Stock Aitken Waterman meets the Queen of Disco. Right, we are Nation London with a script and Donna Summer, and this time I know it's for real. Now, every afternoon, Selena tries to get the latest traffic and travel for London and the South East sorted out for us. She's coming up in just a minute. Blue on the way, and the Steve Miller Band with an absolute classic on Nation in London.
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2: 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Book now.
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9: Ongoing problems on the M23 Gatwick Spur Road. It's blocked due to an earlier van fire. That's from Junction 9 on the main carriageway heading to the South Terminal roundabout. Northbound M11 on slip at Junction 8, Bishop Stortford, still closed with an overturned lorry. Clockwise M25, Junction 27 for the M11. There are queues on the approach. It's following an earlier broken down lorry. An accident's closing the South Circular eastbound at Eltham heading towards the Cliftons roundabout. South End Arterial Road got emergency repair work eastbound at the halfway house roundabout, and there's an incident on Southend Road in South Woodford. A reduced rail service to and from Heathrow terminals.
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We are Nation Monday afternoon with Blue and One Love. Now, we're starting a new show on Saturday afternoon, which goes right across the Nation Network, and it's called So Let's Talk About Music. So I'm sure you've got favourite songs that are special songs that are part of your life and your life story. Okay, so that's the songs we want to find out about, and not only the songs, but why you love them as well. Now, I'm mentioning this because I'm presenting. It's between 5 and 6 Saturday afternoon. We're going to do it every Saturday afternoon across the Nation Network, where we hand over the playlist right to you and to some very well-known names. This week, by the way, some great listener choices, plus Noel Gallagher, Leanne Rimes, and we've got Simon Webb from Blue, actually talking about one of their most famous songs, but just telling us how it started out in a completely different way. And he was surprised when he sort of heard the final mix of the whole thing. Anyway, Saturday afternoon, 5 o'clock. So let's talk about music. And the good news is you can get involved as well. I want to know your favourite songs. I want to know why you love them. 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And maybe we can hear your song on

0: songs to sing along to. We are Nation London with Drive Time, with The Weeknd and Simple Minds alive and kicking. Selena has the latest traffic and travel coming up shortly, and then just one of the best songs ever from Oasis coming up. 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
0: 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Is that sounding pleasing? Right, then get your number in the draw. It's ever so easy. If you haven't done it already, text the word play to 65515. 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The lines are closing this Friday at 5. Gemma Atkinson is back from her travels, and she's doing the draw and making the call. 600 grand this Friday. Text play to 65515, or five entries for a fiver. 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
21: The M23 Gatwick Spur Road is now passable after the van fire earlier. That's off the main M23 carriageway heading to the South Terminal roundabout. Northbound M11, the onslip at Junction 8, Bishop Stortford, closed due to an overturned lorry. Meanwhile, traffic being held on the anti-clockwise M25. Clackett Lane services to Junction 5 for the M26. It's due to a lorry fire, queues are back to Godstone. South Circular eastbound closed due to an accident at Eltham after the Baring Road junction. Emergency repairs at the halfway house roundabout. That's on the South End Arterial Road at West Horndon. Whilst the South End Road, South Woodford, there's an incident by Chigwell Road. Westbound A41, an accident after Bourne End.
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0: It's Monday afternoon's Drive Time. We are Nation Radio London with Lewis Capaldi and Stay Love. Rita Ora and Oasis before it, another great sweep of songs. Is there something that makes you happy that we haven't played and we could add to our happy hour playlist? Then please get in contact. 077-409-38500. It's after 7 o'clock. Right, news next and some traffic on the way with Selena.
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17: The top stories this hour. Almost all of England's fallen under amber heat health alerts. They warn services like the NHS to expect higher demand, with temperatures forecast to reach 36 Celsius in places this week. Around 20 people are thought to have been killed after a strong earthquake near the Colombian city of Pereira. It comes just months after thousands of people were killed in two quakes in Venezuela. Downing Street says it's not possible to exempt just one or two offenders convicted of manslaughter from from early release. There's been a backlash after it emerged to a police officer Andrew Harper's killers could be freed ahead of time. Ministers are trying to ease overcrowding in jails. A record number of migrants have crossed the channel in a single small boat. 230 people arrived in Kent early this morning off one inflatable. And don't use knockoff glasses to watch Wednesday's eclipse. That's the warning from experts. Even briefly looking directly at the sun can cause lasting damage to your eyes.
18: Now for the news across London. Two Met police officers are being investigated over their handling of 40-year-old Simon Levy from Tottenham. Last week, he was found guilty of murdering two women and raping another. The watchdog is examining whether opportunities to prevent further offending were missed. The Met, British Transport Police and CPS have admitted failings. Police are investigating the theft of around 70 Volkswagen front badges and radar sensors from cars across southeast London. The Times reports the thefts may have involved an organised gang, with some victims believing drones were used to identify vehicles. Transport for London has defended culling pigeons at tube stations and depots after figures showed 650 birds were shot between 2024 and this year. TfL says lethal action is only used when non-lethal measures fail. Bird rescue campaigners have criticised the practice. And a charity in Romford says demand for its £5 school uniform swap shop is rising as families face higher living costs. Small London and Essex expects about 500 children will benefit before the scheme closes in 2 weeks.
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18: It's dry, bright and sunny as we head towards the early evening. Highs of 27 dropping to 16 Celsius. That's the latest. I'm Josh Tate. Nation
19: Radio. It's Monday afternoon, drive time. Neil Fox here. We are Nation Radio London. It's just after 5 o'clock on another beautiful afternoon across the capital. Let's enjoy it before it gets scorching by Thursday. Another great set of songs for you, including the best variety of hits. Got some great new music coming up with some classics from Peter Gabriel and Whitney Houston on the way, ABBA and Rudimental. But we're going to start the hour with the Cardigans and my favourite game. Hey, hope you had a good day so far. Welcome to Nation London.

In the USA from the Boss Cardigans, my favourite game. Foxy here. We are Nation Radio London. Hope your day's going all right so far. My job to get you through happily, entertain until 8 o'clock. Last hour, of course, is the happy hour. So, 077-409-3850. I still have a couple of slots left for this evening's happy hour between 7 and 8. We do like to play the best variety of hits, some classics, and some of the best new music around, like Holly Humberstone. It's

0: only a brilliant song, but just an epic video as well. Those sort of MTV glory days. Sledgehammer, Peter Gabriel, Holly Humberstone, White Noise. We are Nation Radio London. Selena's got the latest traffic and travel coming up very shortly. And then let's shake it off with Taylor Swift and a couple of great summer classics on the way for you.
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3: Anti-clockwise, M25 is completely blocked from Clackett Lane services to junction 5 for the M26. It's due to a lorry fire there. Queues are back to junction 8 for Reigate. Severe delays. Long delays through Oxted as traffic finds a different route as well. Northbound to M11, the onslip at junction 8, Bishop Stortford, still closed due to an overturned lorry. And there's a closure of the South Circular eastbound at Eltham due to an accident after Baring Road. Southend Arterial Road, emergency repair works eastbound at the Halfway House roundabout. And Bourne End, the A41 westbound, there's been an accident.
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we are Nation London with Taylor Swift and Erasure, and always in the summer sunshine across the capital. Big birthdays today. If it's yours, happy birthday. I hope you're having a lovely Monday. You share it with Kylie Jenner, 29. Roy Keane, 55. See, I think Roy Keane now. I just think Roy Kent from Ted Lasso. New series started last Wednesday. Managed to watch it over the weekend. Loved it. Anyway, Roy Keane is 55 today. Antonio Banderas is 66. And Patty Austin, what a great soul singer. She is 76. It's World Lion Day. We'll talk more later. And this is very civilized indeed. Afternoon tea, not day, but afternoon tea week has started now across the UK. Many lovely places to go and get your afternoon tea and cock your little finger. Lovely. Said we had some summer classics for you.

I get so emotional, Whitney. Joel Corry before it, Head and Heart. Foxy here. We are Nation London. Selena's got the latest traffic and travel coming up very shortly. Rudimental and ABBA on the way as well. And if you'd like to have

0: 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Gemma picking out a number and making the call this week. 600 grand. 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
2: Anti-clockwise M25. It's still blocked following a lorry fire after Clackett Lane services towards Junction 5 for the M26. Some severe delays on the approach and the alternative route there. Also anti-clockwise, broken down car in Lane 1 after Junction 26, Waltham Abbey. Northbound M11, the onslip at Junction 8, Bishop Stortford, stays closed due to an overturned lorry. And there's an accident closing the South Circuit eastbound at Eltham after Baring Road. Emergency repair works at the Halfway House roundabout to continue on the South End Arterial Road. And there's an accident in Lane 1 eastbound on the A13 at Dagenham. That's at the Goresbrook interchange. Westbound A2, Watling Street. There's a broken down car transporter after Gravesend.
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0: such a massive radio song. Alex Warren and Ordinary, Abba and Rudimental. Before it, Foxy here, Strive Time on a very warm Monday afternoon. Warmer tomorrow, crazy warm Wednesday and especially Thursday. 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
20: The top stories this hour. Nearly three quarters of England's officially in drought. Huge areas of the country are using water faster than nature can replenish it after the driest July in almost 200 years. Meanwhile, almost all of England's fallen under amber heat health alerts. They warn services like the NHS to expect higher demand, with temperatures forecast to reach 36 Celsius in places this week. Meanwhile, more than 120 firefighters are trying to control control the spread of flames across dry heathland in Hampshire's New Forest. A van fire on the A31 has spread and is now the size of around 140 football pitches. At least 47 people have been killed in a powerful earthquake in Colombia. Buildings have collapsed, with survivors seen digging through huge piles of rubble. And experts are warning against buying knock-off safety glasses to watch Wednesday's eclipse. Cheap alternatives may not stop the harmful radiation damaging eyes.
1: Now for the news across London. Two Met police officers are being investigated over their handling of 40-year-old Simon Levy from Tottenham. Last week, he was found guilty of murdering two women and raping another. The watchdog is examining whether opportunities to prevent further offending were missed. The Met, British Transport Police and CPS have admitted failings. Police are investigating the theft of around 70 Volkswagen front badges and radar sensors from cars across southeast London. The Times reports the thefts may have involved an organised gang, with some victims believing drones were used to identify vehicles. Transport for London has defended culling pigeons at tube stations and depots after figures showed 650 birds were shot between 2024 and this year. TfL says lethal action is only used when non-lethal measures fail. Bird rescue campaigners have criticised the practice. And a charity in Romford says demand for its £5 school uniform swap shop is rising as families face higher living costs. Small London and Essex expects about 500 children will benefit before the scheme closes in 2 weeks.
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1: It's dry, bright and sunny as we head towards the early evening. Highs of 27, dropping to 16 Celsius. That's the latest. I'm Josh Tate. Nation
0: Radio. Right, it is Monday afternoon. It's just after 6 o'clock. Time flying by, and an hour will have the happy hour. So welcome along to Drive Time with Nation Radio London. Nation Radio. Another great set of feel-good tunes for you. The best variety of hits. Is what is on offer, all the info you need, the traffic, the news, of course, stuff, some entertainment, but, oh, the songs. Well, we start with Cyndi Lauper, and Girls Just Wanna Have Fun.

Best variety of hits. Some old, some new. Right, we are Nation London. Cyndi Lauper, Girl Just Wanna Have Fun. Crazy For You from Let Loose. Eurythmics coming up with an absolute corker in just a moment after Teddy Swims. Another one of the best new songs around at the moment. Love his voice. Wow, Mr. Know-It-All. Yeah, we are Nation Radio London. Glad you found us. If you could spread the word, we would love you even more.

0: Hey, who's that girl, Eurythmics? We are Nation London. If you're a new listener, welcome along. If you haven't yet downloaded the app, that might be interesting. And it's free, of course, which is good. You get it from your normal app store. It is called The Nation Player. You get all of our decade stations, 60s, 70s, 80s, 90s, noughties, Nation Rocks, Nation Dance, Nation Love, even got Nation Christmas up there. I know, random, particularly when you're going through a heat wave. It's amazing. And we checked yesterday how many people were listening to Nation Christmas. Why? It's August and it's scorching. But anyway, it's there if you want it. It's all on the app. It's called The Nation Player. And you get free from your normal app store. Selena's got the latest traffic and travel. That is coming up in just a moment.
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1: Anti-clockwise, M25 stays closed from Junction 6 for Goulston to Junction 5 for the M26. Severe delays on the approach and on alternative routes there. That's following a lorry fire. Northbound M11, an overturned lorry earlier, still closing the onslip at Junction 8 for Bishop Stortford. South End Arterial Road, very slow with repair works at the Halfway House roundabout, affecting you eastbound. And there's an accident closing South Ealing Road in Ealing by the Sunderland Road Junction.
20: Travel.
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2: 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Oh,

Love it. We are Nation London with The Real Thing and Ava Max and Sweet But Psycho. Yeah, is that ringing any bells? Monday afternoon, really warm. Tomorrow, warmer. Wednesday, crazy warm. Thursday, ridiculously warm. Honestly, 35, 36 degrees. I've had people cancelling meetings on me saying, I'm sorry, I'm not coming in to London on that day. It's just going to be too hot. When have you ever had people say that before? But this is an absolutely mental summer, let's be honest. Right, a few things that have happened on this day over the years. Firstly, this day 1968, on the 10th of August, Tom Jones got to number one on the UK album chart with Delilah. This day, 83, Kajagoogoo, Too Shy and Other Hits. They sacked their lead singer, Limahl. I didn't realise he'd been sacked, who took up a solo career, which went rather well. Theirs didn't. This day, 1985, Simon Le Bon from Duran Duran was airlifted to safety when his boat Drum overturned while racing off the English coast. This day is World Lion Day. It's also Afternoon Tea Week, the beginning of Afternoon Tea Week. Yeah, not just a day. Let's have an entire week of it. Obviously, finger sandwiches, scones, clotted cream, jam, pastries, a lovely pot of tea as well. There are some special discounts at some places. The average tea now at some of the really nice hotels in town, it goes between 70 and 80 quid, you know, for the really posh places. That's a lot of money for a sandwich and a bit of cake. And a cup of char. Lovely, though, you know. Off to Claridge's or somewhere very bougie, gorgeous. That's a lot. Four of you, it's like 300 quid. At the tip-in, I'm sorry. It's afternoon tea.

0: just throbs along the way you make me feel. Michael Jackson. We are Nation Radio London. Latest traffic and travel with Selena on the way. Edwyn Collins in One Direction going to play for you as well. And the happy hour coming up after 7. Got such a ridiculously happy playlist for you. I know you're going to love it. Make me
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0: So last Friday it was all about Gary in Sunderland, a dad of two boys. His wife Rachel works for the NHS. Now is going to try and use some of that money to reduce her hours. Brilliant. Life-changing. Love it. 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Gemma Atkinson back for her, from her holes. She's pulling out a number and making that call. Hopefully your number, 600 grand Friday night. 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
10: Severe delays of over 2 hours reported on the anti-clockwise M25. It's as you approach a closure from Junction 6 for Godstone to Junction 5 for the M26. It's after a lorry fire earlier. Lane 4 also closed on the opposite carriageway. Diversion routes are looking solid across much of it, and the queues on the M25 itself are back to Reigate Junction 8. Northbound M11 at Junction 8, Bishop Stortford. There's an overturned lorry closing the on-slip. Crofton Road, Farnborough. An accident currently closed in that route off the A21. And emergency repair works delaying you on the South End Arterial Road eastbound at the Halfway House roundabout.
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0: Such a very cool name, Stella Lefty on Nation. Currently top five in America, one of those five country artists that are dominating the top five of their pop charts at the moment, along with Taylor Swift and Ella Langley and Morgan Wallen. It's crazy. Anyway, Boston is her new song, Lionel Richie and Edwyn Collins before it. We are Nation Radio London. Welcome along. News headlines are on the way at 7 o'clock and then 60 minutes of the happiest songs. The happy hour is coming up in just a moment.
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18: The top stories this hour. Nearly three quarters of England is now officially in drought. Large parts of the country are using water faster than it can be replenished by nature. Temperatures are forecast to hit 36 degrees Celsius by Thursday, with amber heat health alerts in effect. Farmers say the fifth heat wave of the year is likely to destroy any prospects of a good quality harvest. Officials in Colombia say more than 50 people have been killed in a powerful earthquake, with tremors felt in neighboring Ecuador. Buildings have collapsed, with crowds of people seen digging through huge piles of rubble. A fire in Hampshire's New Forest is now the size of around 140 football pitches. It started when a van caught alight on the nearby A31 last night and spread across Heathland. And do not use knock-off glasses to watch Wednesday's eclipse. That's the warning from experts. Even briefly looking directly at the sun can cause lasting damage to your eyes.
19: Now for the news across London. Two Met police officers are being investigated over their handling of 40-year-old Simon Levy from Tottenham. Last week, he was found guilty of murdering two women and raping another. The watchdog is examining whether opportunities to prevent further offending were missed. The Met, British Transport Police and CPS have admitted failings. Police are investigating the theft of around 70 Volkswagen front badges and radar sensors from cars across southeast London. The Times reports the thefts may have involved an organised gang, with some victims believing drones were used to identify vehicles. Transport for London has defended culling pigeons at tube stations and depots after figures showed 650 birds were shot between 2024 and this year. TfL says lethal action is only used when non-lethal measures fail. Bird rescue campaigners have criticised the practice. And a charity in Romford says demand for its £5 school uniform swap shop is rising as families face higher living costs. Smile London and Essex expects about 500 children will benefit before the scheme closes in 2 weeks.
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19: It's dry, bright and sunny as we head towards the early evening. Highs of 27 dropping to 16 Celsius. That's the latest. I'm Josh Tate.
17: 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The Happy Hour.
0: I love this. We do it every evening between 7 and 8 o'clock. 60 minutes of the happiest songs. Yeah, it is the happy hour. Thank you for some great suggestions tonight. Gary in Shoreditch. Right, here is yours to start us off. Disco 2000. I guess it was just a time in my life growing up, all that great Britpop, but I loved this song. There was something about this one. It's probably my all-time favourite song. Whenever I hear the intro, it just makes me happy. That's what it's all about, Gary. Here we go. Pulp, Disco 2000 on Nation.
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Hey, we're starting a new show on Saturday, a new network show across nation, and it's called So Let's Talk About Music, where we talk about your favourite songs and why you love them. You mixed in with some very famous names and faces as well. One of the categories we're very interested in is, what's your party anthem? I have to say, a lot of people might end up saying Madonna, Vogue or Wham, maybe Pulp. Mine would be the next song, which is the Black Eyed Peas. And we're doing a disco when my eldest daughter, Scarlett, left school at 11. And we played it again at her 18th party, played it again at her 21st party,

0: 60 minutes of the happiest songs. We do it every night across Nation. Right, we are Nation London. Neil Fox here on Drive Time, 4 till 8 every afternoon. And thank you for some cracking suggestions. So far, Pulp, Wham, Madonna, Black Eyed Peas and The Wets and Sweet Little Mystery. On the way very shortly, one of my favourite songs from Katy Perry and Lenny Kravitz, who of course is playing Crystal Palace this coming weekend.
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cool this weekend. Yeah, right, Lenny Kravitz, Fly Away, Katy Perry and Firework. It is the happy hour. We are Nation Radio London, the best variety of hits. So Frankie got in contact. Any chance of playing Need You Tonight from In Excess? This is Frankie from Epsom. Hello, Frankie, how are you? Please play it to Jeff. It's a very special song for the both of us. Enjoy.

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0: 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Are you?

0: Yeah, we are Nation Radio London. Me. And that is the end of the Happy Hour with Lady Gaga and Ariana Grande and Rain on Me. 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Roberto on the way.
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11: 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We've made it through Monday. I've got the best variety of hits to wrap it up. I'm Roberto. 8 o'clock. Take That soon. Not any old Take That, but something new from their brand new album.
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11: First, though, as ever, let's do three big ones from the 80s. Yeah, it's 80s at 8 time. Do you remember a group called It Bites? You may not remember them, but you'll know the song. It's on the way. It sounds like someone's just thrown open the doors and called everyone into action. That's coming up after Phil Collins and Phil Bailey. Easy Lover on Nation.
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Remember these two? All about the bows and the polka dots back in the day? Strawberry Switchblades. Taking care of 80s at 8 on Nation. Since yesterday, their biggest song, of course. More 80s songs like that, all the big ones, over on our sister station, Nation 80s. 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I've got the LAs on the way for you in a moment. After Take That, something new from their brand new album, which will be out later this year. It's got a proper funky beat, and it just screams summer. Have a listen. It's Sweet July on Nation.

0: is the LA's on Nation. Nearly 20 past eight then for your Monday night. How lazy have you been today? It's not very often people admit to being lazy, is it? Maybe you're like me and you struggle with being lazy. I can sit down for a few minutes and think, oh, I'm going to have a rest. And then whilst I'm sat there, I'm thinking, oh, I've got this to do, I've got that to do. I can't be sitting here, I've got things to do. Asking because it's National Lazy Day, obviously. It's also National S'mores Day. If you're not too busy being lazy right now, maybe make some s'mores because they're delicious. Chocolate marshmallow melted together between two biscuits. Mmm. Zara Larsson on the way soon and Bananarama. Nation
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0: Are you doing the hair washing song to this, or is that just the Steps version that you do it to? Bee Gees Tragedy, playing for your nation, where you get the best variety of hits. I'm Roberto, just after 8:30, with British rock meeting American dance in a minute. Sounds awful on paper, but it was a huge song back in 2017. Right now, Lizzo, To Be Loved on Nation.
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0: There's the Chainsmokers with Coldplay. Something like this on Nation. I've got Mr. Big playing for you next. And The Girl Before Nine, who set a new standard on how to impress your fans over the weekend. First, though. Make me a winner. Upgrade your summer with Nation Player. How would winning more than £500,000 change your life? I don't know if you heard Gary on Friday. He won that amount of money. And it's what his wife's going to do that I really liked. She works for the NHS at the moment, and she's hoping to reduce her hours so she can spend more time with the family. They've got two young boys. Isn't that just lovely? Being able to do that, having the freedom to enjoy your family. We're going to be giving more money away next Friday, and it could be yours. 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
1: Olivia Rodrigo rocked a fan's world over the weekend. There she is with Drop Dead on Nation. She did a surprise intimate gig. Tickets sold out in like 2 hours. At that gig, she grabbed one of the fans' phones and then sang directly into it. You'll see that phone on eBay soon. As touched by Olivia Rodrigo, the video's everywhere online right now. Obviously kicking off her new tour next month, coming our way next year. Maybe if you're going, she'll do the same thing for you. 90s at 9 on the way next, starting that with everyone's favourite Canadian rocker and the song where there's just no stopping it. Nation
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1: I've got Samba lined up for your Monday night soon. Right now, 9 o'clock, let's do three big ones from the 90s with something dark and quirky on the way from a Liverpool group called Space. Do you remember them? 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

it's Monday night, but maybe you're up for a party and you're loving this tonight. CC Peniston's Finally. If you want more like that, check out Nation Dance, by the way. Over on Nation Player right now, a station that plays non-stop dance tunes like that. You can get Nation Player from wherever you get your apps, by the way. I'll play a share in a moment. First up, this is Somber. Real intimate tune from him. My Body Isn't Ready on Nation.

0: There is Cher playing For Your Nation for your Monday night. Nearly 20 past nine. I'm Roberto. Hello. Have you ever done Go Ape? You know, that treetop adventure place. Did it over the weekend with my kids. What is the last thing you want to hear whilst you're high up there? You've got to be higher than like a double-decker bus, surely. Dangling between two big trees on a very thin wire. The sound of wood creaking, like it's about to break, happened to me. My heart was absolutely pounding. I don't think I've ever moved so quickly to get to the other side. Thankfully, everything was okay, obviously, because I'm here today to tell a tale. But I think I lost a few years of my life over the weekend. Queen on the way for you soon, one of their most loved tunes, and Avicii. Nation Radio.
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one of those songs just can't help but turn up loud and love, right? So uplifting. Avicii's Hey Brother, playing for your nation, where you get the best variety of hits. We're going to head back to the 80s in a minute for Aha. Going a bit dark and maybe even strange in some people's minds, they got a song that sounds like something's chasing you through the night. First, though, Dua Lipa on Nation.

0: On Nation as we wrap up your Monday. It is Roberto here. Thanks for joining me. Alison May up next, one of her most loved songs that was actually written with a bit of help from Dave Stewart from the Eurythmics. And before 10, the lady who has been silently shutting down Donald Trump. First though. Make me a winner.
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0: How would winning more than £500,000 change your life? I don't know if you heard Gary on Friday. He won that amount of money. And it's what his wife's going to do that I really liked. She works for the NHS at the moment, and she's hoping to reduce her hours so she can spend more time with the family. They've got two young boys. Isn't that just lovely? Being able to do that, having the freedom to enjoy your family. We're going to be giving more money away next Friday, and it could be yours. 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

0: This is the lady who doesn't have to say a word to shut down Donald Trump. Taylor Swift. I knew it. I knew you. Playing for your nation. He was using her music in his social videos, and now she's gone and removed all of that music from his social accounts. You gotta love Taylor Swift. She's not a fan of Trump, apparently. You would never guess, would you? I'm Roberto, getting ready for Noughties at 10 next. I'm going to start that with a Rihanna tune that samples a little chant from Michael Jackson's Wanna Be Starting Something. Could you name it?
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0: I've got Bruno Mars on the way for your Monday night. We'll get some night shift check-ins going as well. First, though, at 10, let's do three big ones from the noughties. With Nickelback in here soon. First up, did you manage to name it? The Rihanna tune that samples a bit of Michael Jackson? Don't Stop the Music on Nation.

by a pool sipping a cocktail. Don't know why. It's a nice feeling. If only I was there now. Kevin Little's Turn Me On, taking care of noughties at 10 on Nation, with more big noughties anthems like that over on our app, Nation Player. Just check out Nation Noughties. Eurythmics on the way, teaming up with Aretha Franklin for a huge song. First, though, Bruno Mars. I just might.

0: Thank you for your night shift check-in so far. Love hearing from you. There is Eurythmics with Aretha Franklin. Sisters are doing it for themselves on Nation. A night shift check-in, if you don't know, is where you check in if you're on your night shift. You come and say hi, let me know what you're up to so I can give you a little shout. Bianca Harris has done exactly that. She's on the hospital portering team right now, working till 7 a.m. tomorrow morning. We'll get you through with the best variety of hits. I've got Hanson on the way next with a ridiculously happy song. Some Nick Kershaw coming up as well, and get your night shift check-in to me through our Facebook page. Just search for Nation.
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There is Nick Kershaw's I Won't Let the Sun Go Down on Me. It is Nation for your Monday night, 10:30. I'm Roberto. Evening, Mikey and the night crew servicing buses tonight so they can be back out on the roads tomorrow, all loving the tunes. Curtis is working in the cold store after a night shift check-in. You've had yours, mate. Thank you very much for your message. Stereo MC's on the way right now. Noah Khan, Stick Season on Nation.

0: There is the Stereo MCs, connected on Nation, where you get the best variety of hits. We're going from that 90s anthem to the 70s in a minute for a real irresistible sing-along tune from ABBA. First, though. 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
0: How would winning more than £500,000 change your life? I don't know if you heard Gary on Friday. He won that amount of money. And it's what his wife's going to do that I really liked. She works for the NHS at the moment, and she's hoping to reduce her hours so she can spend more time with the family. 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Isn't that just lovely? 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We're going to be giving more money away next Friday, and it could be yours. 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

0: Good evening, Maya and Steph. They're new to Nation, loving the tunes on their night shift, making sandwiches right now in a factory. Thank you for having a song. Got the tunes blasting out, apparently. That is for you, Snow Patrol, teaming up with Kylie for a brilliant song, These Alarms on Nation. If you're on your night shift, good luck with it. Stick with us. We'll get you through with the best variety of hits. If you're off to bed, well, sweet dreams. I'll catch you back here tomorrow at 8. Have a brilliant Tuesday.
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play this for you if you're on your way home from seeing Ricky Gervais tonight at the Alexandra Palace Theatre. Have you seen his new TV show on Netflix? It's very funny. It's very wrong, but it's very funny. Bob Marley, Is This Love. 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

0: 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couple of days of very hot weather coming this week, back into the 30s by the look of it, and Wednesday's even hotter, Beyonce by the way in the next 10 minutes, and Soft Cell next on The Late Show at 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

0: 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I mean, Monkey was a bit weird. 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
0: 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George Michael, Freedom 90, Nation Radio London, and cleverly, as if by magic, like I'd planned it, Wham's backing vocalists before that, Pepsi and Shirley from Nation Radio London. 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

0: good, isn't it? New from the script. The crowd was singing Wonderwall. And Laura Branigan as well, Gloria, from Nation Radio London with the best variety of hits. Thanks for choosing us for the late show tonight. I'm David Francis. We'll play 10 songs in a row, 40 minutes, commercial free after midnight.
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From 91, from Pandora's Box. What a great album that was. OMD, Sailing on the Seven Seas, Neil Diamond, that you've probably heard a million times this summer already at every festival and every show. Sweet Caroline and McFly, this is Nation.

0: Gail, ABC and Madness, It Must Be Love. Thank you for picking out Nation Radio tonight. With Tony and Emma, back on for breakfast tomorrow morning when you wake up. Everything you need just to start the morning in London. Plans and different things to do with the kids and different places to take them. And Selena Ross has London's most accurate travel. 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Tomorrow morning, London's most accurate travel with Selena Ross at Nation Radio. Meanwhile, a sing-along from Duran Duran and new Olivia Dean before one on The Late Show.
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0: I saw her at the O2 a few months ago. Absolutely, absolutely breathtaking. She's got an amazing voice. And the album, if you haven't heard it, I've listened to it so many times. It's called The Art of Loving, and it's just brilliant. Olivia Dean, London's Nation Radio, Man I Need. 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